0: working is, phone to working is.
1: Macy Peters, my regards. You also heard from Violent Soho, who are making their return to the stage. All the dates on the Triple J website. You heard Like Soda. Right here, get into another legendary Brizzy band, Jungle Giants, Love Sick. And I'd love some lunchtime legend requests. 043975 7555.

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I don't wanna go home if it ain't with you.

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3: God, I'm tripping on something. I did it wrong. Write a song. I could never sing along. Slow down, ripping on something. I wrote a long time ago. I'm not trying to give it up. Yeah. Right now, let me watch you put it on. Right now, let me watch you live and learn. Right now, let me get another turn. The first time that I done it so it didn't hurt.

Hey there, Tuyong Fitzpatrick with Triple J News. The Federal Transport Minister says she's had a constructive discussion with the boss of Air Services Australia after Sydney Airport's air traffic control tower was left short-staffed. More than 150 flights were running behind schedule on Saturday due to roster constraints. Two airport workers also had to be stood down after two planes narrowly

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1: That was Sam Fender, recorded live at Splendor in the Grass in 2023, 17 going under. 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That

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1: Man, what you gonna do now?
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2: Way back.
4: As we go a little something like this.
0: Oh, so good. We've been rifling through like all these amazing old mixes from the past that have been sitting around the artists have given us over the years. And we gave you the choice of one for Sam Alfred or two for Aluna. And we put it to you on the text line 0439757555. Luca, what do people want?
5: Mate, so many ones and twos on the text line. Looks like bloody toilet right now. It's crazy in there. All right, let me update so I have the most recent results. Okay, we do have a bit of a landslide.

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I just wanna put you in a house with a view and a ring or a few. And a coupe. Windows down, sky looking all blue. I was blue for a while, then I saw your eyes. I was down all week, now I'm looking at you.

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Now it's 1:45, I don't wanna go home if it ain't with you. You, you, you, this house ain't a home if it ain't with you.

0: Music from Underscores. You're listening to Triple J with Jordan and Luca. And right now we're doing this.
1: What came first?
0: That's right. We've got a couple double passes, or we got a double pass, I should say, to Joji. And we've got two Joji super fans on the line. We're going to give them two things that happened, and then they have to tell us which came first. First to three correct answers wins. Luca, who we got on the line?
2: Let's meet our players today for the Joji tickets. We have first up Kat in Wallet. Good afternoon, Kat. How are you?
3: Good. How are you?
2: Not too bad at all. Thanks for playing What Came First. You're a big Joji fan?

0: Drive with Jordan and Luca on Triple J.
1: Yeah.

0: for the boys. Legends, icons of, yeah, sort of the Aussie hip-hop scene for the last 10-plus years, 15 years almost or so. Duo coming out of Melbourne. It's hardcore, it's boom-bap, it's posse shot. Last album was back in 2024, and I was worried that they might sort of, I don't know, they seem to be moving in a different direction. They did a bunch of, like, brand collabs. I thought music might be a bit on the back burner. They had a tram that was painted for them.
1: Whoa.
0: They collabed with Nike to make a video game. So I was like, okay, they're in their side quest era. But as of 2026, they're sort of back, yeah, putting out a bunch of new music, a couple singles this year. They toured for the first time in a little while as well. And we've got a brand new single from them called Kabuki Man. I'm going to play it in a second. Does that name mean anything to you, Kabuki Man?
1: Well, I know that Kabuki is like a Japanese theater style.
0: Yeah, you've nailed that. So it's named after a cult comedy movie from 1990. I'd never heard of it before. But it's called Kabuki Man NYPD. And this is, I'll just read a little bit of the synopsis. The film follows Sergeant Detective Harry Griswold, a clumsy NYPD cop investigating a string of murders involving Kabuki actors and their families. While attending an amateur Kabuki play, he witnesses thugs gunning down the entire cast. During his fight with the murderers, Griswold is forcibly kissed by one of the dying actors, unknowing becoming blessed with the powers of Kabuki.
1: Okay, so we're wrapping up here pretty soon. I'm going to go home and put that movie on. Are you joking?
0: Yeah,
1: absolutely.
0: Awesome. That sounds so good. It looks so bizarre and so funny. So, yeah, he becomes a superhero who's a Kabuki actor. It looks bizarre. The song has nothing to do with that. It's about what every posse shot song is about, which is making money and wearing cool clothes and doing stuff in the streets. But I love that it's named after Kabuki Man. So get your thoughts in about this song and if you've seen the movie, about the movie. 0439757555 for the long list this week. It's Posse Shot, Kabuki Man on Triple J.
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0: It is Jordan and Luke with you on Triple J Drive right now. Up the top there, we had my pick for the long list. I'll be keeping it in mind when Hottest 100 voting time rolls around. New from Posse Shot, Kabuki Man. Call it anything you want. I ain't Lloyd Banks, but I can teach you how to stunt. And I ain't Jim Jones, but I've been here ballin'. Pass the rock and I'll show you how to dunk. Yeah, just sort of more of what we've come to love from Posse Shot. It's like, not even a chorus in this song. It's 2 minutes. It's just bars, bars, bars, bars, bars. Carney just tearing it up. Sounds sick. Text line loving it. As always, people just shouting out, yeah, Posse Shot sort of slogans. Get your money up. Yeah, Posse Shot, big bad for your health, et cetera, et cetera. Shouts out to them. Always love to see, like, their dedicated fan base. Like, even in Triple J world, they have people who love them so much. So awesome to have new music from them.
1: Yeah, it's really exciting. Also, you don't hear Jim Jones mentioned in enough, you know, bars. These days. So great to hear him back there.
0: Shouts out to the Jim Jones bars. Absolutely. That's Jordan Barr wants more Jim Jones pop culture.
1: I'm being misunderstood. And it's my own fault.
0: I'm being misquoted. We'll get a long list selection from Ms. Barr tomorrow. We'll see how many, what sort of cult leaders, etc., etc., are mentioned therein. We'll figure that out tomorrow. Back on Triple J after this.

0: Manson. Rather stay on me cause of my sentiments. That I hate. All you motherfuckers get benched. Cut you, not I.
1: This is not real.

0: and heartbreak. Late nights and heartache. Fuck this, let's charge it. Fuck it, oh.
1: This is Soul Control on Triple J.

Emma Louise and GA there. That track is called Hindsight. It is the GA edition. You tuned into Triple J. It's Soul Control with C. We also heard from Nao with Get to Know Ya. That is from the For All We Know album, which I saw she did a post the other day. It just turned 10 years old, which is crazy because where is the time going? I also realised I've been upping UK R&B, and that was a full set of UK artists. And I think the next ones are too, which I didn't plan. Up next, we've got a new one from Kalila. It's featuring AK Paul, who is the brother of Jai Paul. If you didn't know who that was, he frequently collaborates with the enigmatic musician that is Jai Paul. He also collaborated with Nao on her 2014 project, So Good. So I'm excited to see some more stuff coming out from him, because everything that I've heard of his, I have loved, especially Jasmine by Jai Paul, which is such a track. This next one is from Kalila's new album. It's called New Avatar. The track is called Out of Time, which was actually meant to be on her 2017 album, Take Me Apart. But she said that she sat with that song for so long and it's literally untouched, waiting because she needed to build a house for the song that gives its sound more context. So hope you enjoy this one. It is Out of Time, Kalila featuring AK Paul. You're tuned into Triple J.

Brand new music there from Leon Bridges. It's from his upcoming album, Happiness Anytime, which is going to be out September 25. He's actually released 4 songs from the album. Apparently, he is releasing it in 3 parts. So that is from the first installment. And in

You can say hi on 0439 757 555. But for now, you're on Triple J. This is Stan Atlantic with Lucid. Let's go.

Versace, Louis, and all that. So my problems, they disappear for a second, then they call back. Don't bite the hand that feeds you if your pockets can't afford that. No window shopping, I don't look at tags when I need

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3: 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The singer-songwriter will soon be flying out to North America and Europe to play her upcoming album, The Gem. But before then, she's dropping in to serenade us with an original.

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Beautiful vocals of Georgia Smith and Nia Archives coming together on that track, Get Me Down. 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I'm Lucy Smith. 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